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Arvinda, so said it, a star, a door, sneak, oh yeah. A star, a door, a sneak, oh yeah. The ill kid, a dog, quarter, his order is not agiat, eh? A door in the salat, so in Lenigi, eh, ya, conal, so snisniligi, a bahol, jeez. A she, eh, ya. Asto dita San Juan chapter quarterly regular meeting September 15th. All members be present Navajo code talker descended September 19 guna eya Gallup East Conference Suite Nes Nada don't na kid. Eya matli meeting at enhit and nila. Eya na kigo bez niliki con nihilchena ado adoenta eya di contact person Levi V. Hill 970-403-9721. 104th annual Athan Nezatino Anaha Southern Ute Fair. A the V. Hill family, Dots and Ute, Ajaya, honoring veterans and fallen warriors, memorial run and walk. The Mo Yajgone, September 12th, has turned a door, Sligo, Benego Hadat Oset, so Sidago Edad Il Jeto, the Dale Trasigito, Aru in the Sun Ute Park, Aru Ajik Aya Hot Ata Ale. Errands are a bed asni, a store October, the Indan Ledok at Nayen Snego, Aro Ahoyakon, the Halien hit and Nila, a store at Night Zido, Ajaya, a store. When that's light asks for a yape, when lots of scared at a bacard neat, Hilgi bacard neat, daddy bacard, the Yentigi. Ajaya asks for a ya nothing old kiss a store, you nothing old kiddo. A ya a stop in deal nashito, the nebbich deal little gee, stop be the hollow. Ajaya 2523 East Main Street, Farmington. Bebesh behind that 505-324-0002. Ajaya should hitch at the hostnet and his nila. Ado in ta eya. Come together in unity. Together we remember. Together we serve. Ser di kone September 12th, kone 9/11. Ye ebehani kone gai Kirtland Town House Hall. Kirtland Town Hall. 43 Road 6500. Aji itali. Ashladigo da atanigi paho. Ado in da big ehol. Jishigi e stradigo. Arduin that the first 200 people to attend will receive a handheld flag. Bring a lawn chair. Arduin that games in the park, fire department, police department, art show. Gathering and mingling, the dance. Eya, what are these? A cottage with another sinking donation for laundry basket for Shipra Women's Shelter, Otto Neighborhood House, non perishable food item, flour, sugar canned soup, spam canned meat, chicken, tuna, mac, and cheese canned rovialu. 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Angel, believe or be gushito the pep the bed, the holony panda, honey, get a banaho, the mobbies, kind of sets at the go cowhouse auction, 4002 US 64 Kirtland.
Beishbehanet 505-801-8393. Hauling permit 7 a.m. to 7 p.m. Danhilnila. Aru in the Veterans of Foreign War, Eya Asto, Atsi Sago Sad, Eliago Bakasha Jago, Eya S.A. Desne, Competition, Anahapik, Eya Hota, Elkinahika, Nahalchen, Dan Linigi, Ajata, Atrahagi, E Nare, October 31st, Benada, Ea. Benaitis Kiddo, Eya 505-947-5179. Dan Hishnila Sto. D. A. Yabik as Lagi Sto at Aja Eya. Boot Scooting Country Western Dance. 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Ah, the AYA, start the September 10th, State Line, Do Arizona Dreamers, and the Nedo, say, be the door, a sneak. Ah, doing the ascend that no lagi is ladin nost ego, AYA, ajik, et the jigita in no speed or than his nila. Ah, don't the initial net is Congo, September 11th. A state line dot the net boys not a deep net or say be the door outside the jet. Aru in the thought are honan at FIT not else and that no laggy t shirt in no spinto. The more yajkone September 12th state line dot lightning rock 8 to 1 a.m. nana a store a ya 50 not ego send us all laggy thought are honan at 8 the jet in spin. Et ego eya ko salatsoi benatso sanaliki benatche eya koink and a slagin hilchen a tole KDN 960 100.1 FM streaming online worldwide.

0: Hey guys, this is your buddy Tommy Harwood from Kanta, Arizona. I'm right here at High Country on San Juan Boulevard here in Farmington. 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
6: Nagano ned and Juno ben Nahadoch Ahisha Bansin case and Ayak Alan Hasha Ila Aaron's Benal Yabaharandi Benian Hadi Nathan Snila Lich and Al Kidde Yoda and Tron Juno Bedisos Ago Ne Nata Al Kidole 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
9: Four Corner Federated Republican Woman RJAD meet and greet yestahos at Bin Tanso Nakitsata Koyos Castle Gateway Museum Patio. DARJA has statewide isne Ado and the local Republican candidate DCARJ meet and greet at the Ale DAD because has cans of his chant OCRJA Sahale Dole Ado Artisigo Apenatil Kazin Hahaloro left on Kitne Ado and the Ashla at the Haljan Naki or to
10: 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Jiha agunet na anish. I do in the haabin na anishigi. Ajin spehazin o dan kitne. I do in the state surface foreman certification. Now hello, I do in the licensed professional engineer preferred. Dan kitne la the RJA you demonstrate ability to develop mine plan, schedule, design and evaluate. Dan kitne the RJA Microsoft Behon Sino Ado in the D RG Ayego na Anish D A Yaha Ajibin Yent Iltos D A Yaha www.nevenergy.com cover letter resume to professional reference Ado in the supporting document proof of Navajo Nation membership Ado in the D closing date October 30, 2026 qualify applicant only Dan Hitnila
6: A1 Auto Recyclers got good drivers as a negi, cheddar bears at that art and a crabbe, hold on pay and old Nishi Han Trago. Anhinido that Ingo Totra don't understand, yes, yet the destiny of Anache. I guess Carnel would touch that he needs any care at Danila. Nagadina shuts at the door, a unit red cheddar seats in Hintahas, a legi, rebuilt engines. Cheddarbena, Gijida, transmissions, auto transfer case, the Slinigi, that Nahin Sneego. Tratna, Hajibigay, Dest, Engi, and Dan Red Hatina, Astra, the Mini. Since the dot in 3 year or 36,000 mile warranty. Akashi it says a lebic ahodole. Chedeba daddle cut in the bed est eh. Chedeba na in the chedeba k. Drive line bumpers are that egi. Chedebi a cast da bit as nalegi beshet khatada. Switches those suspension parts. Ada do you bet the hullum. Ada needy ado chedaz in the eton red chedeba jenny hitch at naisni. Ado chedeba says so and needy dot achos in the ignisanj and deos neto da da da qua na in de do asato. Hantani bet and a Nike at the North Cast, layaway duk and Hada as Asia. A1 Auto Recyclers, Quatkut Haido, the Athena, Ischa, Chedebe Beige, the Old Kirtland Highway, Auto World, on Nahuya Shubaskas, Asha da Acho, Jason, Nicole, Q, Edotel, Christmas Jehodidne, 505 325 1994. 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
1: 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Jay ya a store Ernie Zahn, his shani husendo. Arena director hunt Niniki Eval, you and Tilly, Otto Southern Drum Group, Iggy Smokestack. Northern Drum Group, Ma Post 30. Head Gore, Dayton Smith, Otto Head Man, Malkin Duncan, Otto in the Head Lady, Cheyenne Warito. Otto save the date for Drums of Fall next year, September 25th, 2027. Dan Hitney Lasto. Yoske White Shell. Annual Gore Dance, Iggy 8, the more Yajikone, September 19th, Lynn Otto, Kirtland Youth Association, KYA, 9 Road 6500, J.A. 7211, Kirtland J. Ramondo Jim, Shiaja Ajin, Shani Husin Dole, Otto Head Gore Dancer, Robert Smith. 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

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Back to school youth education day they are rekindling our history through Ina aze hanenigi adu inta September 26, 27 Youth activity at Anif Chapter House, Danila. Fun, don't run and walk at a less 7 a.m. go. As a preparation, cedar making, igido corn husk, preparation, history sharing. Ishint art at a lay store. 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Ado vicinity of the late Sam and Jesse Capitan. Historical site Akwaegi Eya south of NF chapter Shata Achikotan Hisnila D Eya Hina Aze Eshi Eya Ato Nishil Yinki Benelni Ishi Alto Ti Dishi Haid September 26, 27 Ti Big white tent behind shop and save IGA in Window Rock, Donila. 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A D A C B, the Donle, A A State Line, Do Arizona Dreamers, Mahandanero, Ada, September 10. 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

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She a store black and white go a ya a store. What's on your el tall? Is she August 23rd at west of Red Mesa School, Janela a store. Is she sato half blue healer at end of the chat yo bahwind and ingi Janela a store on Living Word Outreach Center Road a quaggy. She a Katie a ya dot. Aru in da ea bebeho zani chip ebi sa aru bikena slau isla janela a shonda shando stehen hidden nila 505-686-8633 505-801-3333 Lost keys, Ben Tio Genel Be Andal Ingi Be Anditi Eya Astochede GMC car Janela Astoto Post Office keys, though much more about us in the Linda Lai Be Anditi Janela Shabesh Be Hane 505-406-1896 at Egita 505-406-1896. Ndo nilo shi chungo dohlin hitnila PO Box 1551 Shiprat. That way ayala 87420 Asia zip code hitnila. Rashan aya Clausen aya Asto Basebizisiki. Ayo Yishnet, the bond at Nila in August. Jabig 5 on East Main Street in the afternoon, Hit Nila. Qua radio station Gida Shanado As Alt in Altos Abis in Nelodosha ID Aya Asto Janela Asto Asapa Hins and on Hit Nila. The Chine Lenigi Asto Adults Easy Ad Arjits Ili Yajigi. Asto ella dusty will yego boho here. Asto September 6th at Sunday morning. Aru in the white van benana go sunny na kino asho. Neto stile chine hit that nila. Asto bezanagona. Ella the chico nasti. 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
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Aro in the Friday go a yashinai ben a zine stanton is not a don't not kid a jet. Aro in the web joe not kid a doth need don't deed the jet is a tilly Sylvester ishi aro. Nichil chanaha auto web to you the down. Kyle a lay not that it had that sky you on it was the don't lay nast a the jet sheik in the aslago. 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
1: Yat and kitchen nilo nrenda ajosh bazado danek azadan sabanane kadanila 5 times the points fall frenzy multiplier ik abzahot ahibnashi edis pistan ne navajo gaming rewards club members promotional 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flowing water all roads lead to navajo giveaway this nigga not so simple now the great 8 months on the commemorative t-shirt 500 same day points in lago has caught that also start the high of cut now kids out that the door that you know this 8 months on the benia in a turquoise member and how it's at us that the door there 8 months on the other stage at the nila yeah gambling problem 1-800-GAMBLER

0: America isn't defined by borders. 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

We have much, much more. Benny Ichishi chainsaw and then get a hold on. I don't get fishy contact. It a wood stove, auto pellet stove. It don't get a hold on. Plus appliances. I don't care. Can I yehiki? It a aja. Nikhe hold on. Casa Hermosa Furniture. Equal yeh. 805 West Main. Aqui because across the street from Church's Chicken. It a kithila. On the west side. Casa Hermosa Furniture.

0: Be responsible owner, idan kitlila, even na have them vaccinated.
1: A1 Auto Recyclers, quite good guy because Anigi, Cheddar Bears at that art and the Quabe, Hulno Bay and Osnitli Han Trago. Anikin Nido that Ingo Totra Dona Neste, yes, ye do this dinner anache. I guess Carnel would do that he need any care da Nila. Nagadina shuts at the door, he un red Cheddar seats in Hintahas, Aligi, rebuilt engines. Cheddarbena, Gijida, transmissions, auto transfer case, this Lenigi, that Nahin Sneeko. Tratna, Hajibig Edest, Engi, and Dan Retra Dina Astra, the million. Since the Titan Zapik Eddot in Higi, 3 year or 36,000 mile warranty. Akashi it says a Libic Ahodole. Chiribadadal cut in the bed est eh, Chiribana in the Chiribik. Driveline bumpers adat egi, Chiribi of a cost abit as Naligi Beshatrata. Switches those suspension parts at the door you bet the hullo. Adan needy Ado Chidows in the Eton Richiribit Jenny Hitch at Nayisni. Ado Chiribit says so and needy dot Achos in the Kinsanj and Dedios Neto Dadat Aquana in the door Asato. Khantani bet den onaik eda den otkhas leiwe duk anhada as eischa A1 Auto Recyclers, Quatro Traido, the Ashina, Ishja, Chedebe Beige, the Old Kirtland Highway, Auto World, on Nahuya Shubaskas, Asha da Acho, Jason, Nicole, Q, Edotal, Christmas Jehodidne, 505 325 1994. A1 Auto Recyclers, Hagoda Nila.

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3: Yeah. Hey, hey, hey, hey, hey, hey, hey, hey, hey, hey, hey, hey, hey, hey, hey, hey, hey, hey, hey, hey, hey, hey, hey, hey, hey, hey, hey, hey, hey, hey, hey, hey, hey, hey, hey, hey, hey, hey, hey, hey, 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
2: Hello, you good-looking thing, you. 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